0: milonga.
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0: La milonga es.
1: He is ours tonight. He is here. Alfredo Zitarrosa.

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1: 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We were both too tired to sleep, so we took turns of staring out the window at the darkness. The boredom overtook us, and he began to speak.